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says, oh, wrong number, sorry to waste your time. And I think to myself, why now? Why me?

It's not time to make a change. Just relax, take it easy. You're still young, that's your fault.